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Tiësto, Odd Mob and Good Boys with Won't Be Possible. You're hanging out with Tasha for your Saturday brekkie in place of Luke on this fine weekend. Speaking of weekend, we had Khalid and Medusa's new track. That one played just before. I am loving that track. It is honestly sounding to me like windows down, just got my license, 17 Main North Road, trying to do 80 in my little Toyota Yaris. Oh, the days. And honestly, that is bringing back all those vibes. I'm absolutely here for it. Right now, this is Messy in Heaven, Vinby and Goddard. You're on Fresh.

0: Griffin, Bun and Inez with World Away. You're listening to Fresh 92.7, hanging out with Tasha for your Saturday morning in place of Luke. We have got our wine back party happening in a matter of weeks. And when I tell you the tickets sold out so quick for our first release, never fear though, we do have a second release available at fresh.com.au. So make sure you are getting your hands on them because they are going to sell out super quick. It's happening at the Lion Arts Factory, October 10th. Headlined by Yolanda Be Cool. I'm so excited to see this guy in the flesh. I reckon it's going to be absolutely amazing. We've got a whole bunch of other DJs that you're not going to want to miss. Overall, it's just going to be a vibe. So make sure you are there. Right around the corner, we've got some Becky Hill on its way. So don't go anywhere. You're on Fresh.
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You're listening to Fresh 92.7, hanging out with Tasha for your Saturday brekkie in place of Luke. My partner, I just had to chuck that one in there just for him. Shout out Johnny, because I have been singing that song around the house and he is absolutely sick of it now. But Fisher, we could never be sick of you. Of course not. Hey, it is my birthday today and I just want to say happy birthday to Joe Jonas. We're birthday twins. What can I say? What a flex. Right now, this is Chris Lakes and Our Trip with Make You Fight. You're on Fresh.

KJ1 and Ms. Banks with Loose Part 3. You're listening to Fresh 92.7, hanging out with Tasha for your Saturday brekkie. I have got some Ellie Oaks on its way. I can't get enough of this track. Absolutely loving it. That one is playing inside the next 4 minutes, so make sure you stick around. For right now, this is Gorgon City featuring Jem Cook with Oracle. You're on Fresh.

0: Benassi and Gary Go with Cinema. You're listening to Fresh 92.7. Tasha here for your wake-up call in place of Luke. And I've got Harbs in for the morning to spend my birthday with me.
1: Yes, happy birthday.
0: Welcome to the studio. I'm so happy to have you in here.
1: I know, it's been a while since I've been on air because Harry left me.
0: How devastating. Rude, Harry.
1: But that's okay. I've got you now.
0: Yes. Harry, I'm the replacement if you're listening.
1: Yeah, so it's not Harry and Harbs. Now it's Tash and Harbs.
0: Tash and Harbs, yes.
1: It has a ring to it.
0: It does have a ring to it. I need to ask, though. I am 26 today.
1: Oh.
0: I feel like...
1: Good age.
0: Do you think? I feel like it's all downhill from here.
1: No, listen to me because I'm 33. I found 26 was really fun because it's like that in between of like your early 20s where you're figuring life out to you now going closer to your 30s.
0: And that's scary.
1: No, but you're wiser. And I don't know if it's just me, but I'm born on the 26th. So for me, it was a really good year. And I was like, this year will be my year. And it was.
0: Okay.
1: I really enjoyed it.
0: All right. I'm going to put in the good voodoo spirits then.
1: Manifest.
0: I love it. Hey, we've got some Fred again on its way. Lights burn dimmer right around the corner. So don't go anywhere.
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5: Remember that night at the Hippodrome? Never knew that look when you look at me. Nervous as hell, so I didn't win a lot. You're the salt, I'm the lemon on the top. Heart quickens, south of the river. Mouth full of Vinny, sitting cans full of liquor. 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

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Tasha here for your Saturday brekkie. If you love our Wineback Hour, I have something good in store for you. On October 10th at the Lion Arts Factory, we are doing a Wineback Party. 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It is headlined by Yolanda Be Cool, so tickets are selling so quick. 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You're on Fresh.

0: The one you're listening to, Fresh 92.7. Tasha here for your Saturday brekkie in place of Luke. Thank you so much for having me, the Beat of Adelaide. What a privilege to be able to be in the prime spot of Saturday brekkie on my 26th birthday. Maybe it's an omen. Maybe it means I just have a good 26th year of my life up and coming. Speaking of up and coming, I've got some John Summer on its way. That track playing inside the next 10, and I've got some DOD's Closure. Make sure you're sticking around. I'm Tasha. Have a super groovy Saturday, the Beat of Adelaide. Ciao!
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It's Oscar Mode K, Spellbound, here on Fresh 92.7, The Beat of Adelaide. Your weekend's with Dee. Hope you're having a great weekend so far. What are we getting up to? Are we having a busy weekend? Perhaps this is the weekend where you're keeping a little bit more low-key. If you want to reach out, maybe you've got something special on this weekend, like a birthday party or a celebration, let me know. Hit me on the text line 0428 927 927. I'd like to hear from you and give you some shout-outs. Plenty of your favourite tunes on the way, including some Ketama. That one's coming up inside the next 5 minutes' time. But right now, delving straight into this one, it's a Bag Raiders featuring Meg Mac, Break My Heart on Fresh. It's gonna-

0: She's a Devil on Fresh 92.7, the Beat of Adelaide. You're hanging out with Dee for your Saturday morning. Got a couple of shout-outs that have come through on the text line. A big shout-out to Katie, celebrating her 23rd birthday this week. Going to town for a bit of a boogie tonight, I see. Sounds like fun. Hope you have fun. Also, a big shout-out to Sally and the kids at home doing some chores, blasting Fresh. I love that. Empire of the Sun coming up shortly. And also, I'm going to be talking about the wine back party. That's right, giving you all the details on that. So make sure you keep it locked on Fresh.
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It's Fresh 92.7, The Beat of Adelaide. That track, Stay With Me Through the Night by Tobias D, hanging out with you for your Saturday. Now, speaking of Saturdays, the Wineback Party is on the horizon. It's going to creep up a lot faster than you think. Saturday, the 10th of October. Yeah, that's right. It's all going down at the Lion Arts Centre. It's going to be a blast. You know Fresh always put on a fun party. What are you going to wear? Have you already thought about things like that? I don't know about you, but I am a creature for comfort. 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First release tickets have sold out. Now we're flying through the second release tickets, so make sure you don't miss out. This one's Bambino on Fresh.

0: Woman, Peggy Gale, Fresh 92.7, The Beat of Adelaide. It's your weekends with D. Now, we are almost at 12 o'clock. The day is flying by. Lunchtime is on the horizon. After 12, I'm going to be talking about a big act that is coming to Adelaide, and I'm so excited for. I'll touch base on that very soon. So make sure you keep it locked on fresh. A few of your favourite tracks to take us there in the meantime. I'll catch you right after this.
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Talk to you, Fresh 92.7. It's a beat of Adelaide. D hanging out with you for your Saturday. Hope you're having a great day. Of course, it's always a good day to have a good day. Now, I did mention before that I'm going to delve into a big act that is coming to Adelaide later this year. I am so pumped. I can't believe we're already halfway through our August. The year is flying by. And once we hit September, it's all downhill from there. Everything is just back to back. It's crazy. The silly season will totally be among us, and I'm here for it. So make sure you stay tuned. I've got some Beyonce, bit of Tiger, heaps coming up to keep your Saturday high vibe, and we'll delve into that very shortly. But right now, this one's Hype on Fresh. Come on, it's time to get it. Make a move, it's time to get it.

0: Cry by Porter Robinson, brand new music here on Fresh 92.7, The Beat of Adelaide. Now, the other day, I was really stoked when I was doing a bit of doom scrolling, and I came across the fact that there is a really big act coming to Adelaide for the first time in over 11 years. You might be familiar with these guys. Yeah. Does that ring a bell? That's probably one of my personal favourites of them. But Showtek. Showtek is coming to Adelaide. They've announced this 28th of October, Bonython Park. Three stages and tickets are all on sale now. I don't know about you, but I am so hyped. I'm a bit of a hardstyle girlie myself. Love a good hardstyle mix when I get the chance. So I'm really pumped for that one. Are you going to be going? Are you excited? Are you a hardstyle fan? Perhaps you're not, and you're like, that is not for me. But Showtek is iconic. I'm so excited. I hope to see you there. Hey, keep it locked on Fresh. Got some James hype coming up next. You're on Fresh.
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Love You More by Rudimental on Fresh 92.7, the beat of Adelaide. Have you got your tickets to the wine back party? 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It's going to be an awesome night taking you through the wine back tracks. Yolanda Be Cool is going to be headlining, so that's super duper exciting. And of course, all your favourite Fresh DJs, DJ Josh, Krunk, Tinkerbell, Gone Music, all of the above. You can head to the website to see the full lineup. 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On tonight, you're on Fresh.

0: Levi and Mario, we're too little too late here on Fresh 92.7, your weekends with D. We are almost at 1 o'clock, still a few more tracks to take us there. Keeping the vibes nice and high with that one. And just a little taste of the playlist before we get to 1 o'clock. You can also hit me up on the text line if you want a little shout out. 0428 927 927. I always love hearing from you. Keep it locked on Fresh. I'll catch you right after this.
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La Noche by Chris Lake, Skrillex and Anita B. Queen here on Fresh 92.7. The Beat of Adelaide. It's your weekends with D. Hope you're having a great day. I certainly am. I'm having so much fun. Not only am I having fun, I do have some underlying anxiety and stress because do you ever think you have more time you have on your hands than you actually do? Yeah, well, I'm kind of in that little predicament at the moment, flying out of the country on Monday, and I've kind of left everything to last minute, so I've got to get super organized. Do you ever have that dilemma, or is it just me? Ugh, I'm mildly freaking out, but it always works out in the end, right? Hey, I'm going to be hitting the text line very soon. I've got a few shout-outs to get through, but let's get back into the music now. This one's More, More, More by Becky Hill on Fresh.

0: It's Peking Duck with Forever Fresh 92.7, the beat of Adelaide. D hanging out with you and turning to the text line. I've got a few shout outs coming through. Thanks to everyone that's hit me up. Big shout out to Stevie, always tuning in on your Saturdays at work. Same. We're here. We're all grinding, aren't we? Also, shout out to Angus. Big shout out to Sally. And also, shout out to Naomi in Salisbury. Hope you're all having a fantastic day. If you want to get your text in, you can always hit me up, 0428 927 927. Madison Beer coming up next. I'll catch you right after this.
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2: Marcus, what happened during the labour?
3: 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Funny enough, 2 years later, with our second one, I did exactly the same thing because they're about 3 days apart. In defence for all the dads out there, labour can be pretty long and boring.
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2: 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Oh, well, good on him. Good on him that he chose the birth. I was a little worried that he chose to watch Messi's final bout.
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2: Yeah,
5: you know?
2: Yeah, true.
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Cassium comes live, fresh 92.7. It's the beat of Adelaide, a day with you. Now, I feel like the most evil kind of funny is when you see someone hurt themselves, whether it's falling off something, walking into doors. I feel like a terrible person because I, deep in my soul, I know it's evil, but it's the funniest thing ever. My dog ran into the screen door the other day and I just lost it for so long. Then I was at work the other day. And this poor girl, she was just went to sit casually sit down on her chair, but it was kind of like one of those long stool sort of things, but it didn't have back. And she must have just sat a little bit too far backwards and fell completely butt up, legs in the air, going, oh. And she was so embarrassed because it was a full room and everyone's like, oh my God, are you okay? Thinking she was drunk, but she actually wasn't. She'd had like, what, like one rosé, which I'd served her. So we were all kind of laughing, but making sure she was okay. And she just, you could tell she was so embarrassed. She's like, I promise I'm okay. But you just can't help but laugh. Is it just me, or is that not like the most evil kind of funny there is when people hurt themselves? Unless it's you, then you're kind of like, that sucks. This one's Calvin Harris. I'm Not Alone. You're on Fresh.

0: Josh Baker with Poppy Bascom here on Fresh 92.7. The Beat of Adelaide. It's been Dee hanging out with you for your Saturday. But my time is nearly up. We're nearly at 2 o'clock, which means it's time for me to head on out of the studios. Taking us there, we've got some Terms, Dimension, and plenty more. Jay Bangers is on the other side. I hope you enjoy the rest of your weekend, and I'll catch you around. You're on Fresh.
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0: Fresh 92.7, the Beat of Adelaide, throwing you a wine-back party. 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

0: James Hype, Be Mine, Fresh 927, The Beat of Adelaide. You're hanging out with your friends, J-Bangers with you. 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Now, one of the biggest tracks I've heard here for a while is Bebe Rexha and Faithless. New Religion coming up real soon. And also, I got this one from Dom Dolla.
1: Baby, you got a friend.
0: Oh, I love that. Good vibes with Tigger. Don't worry, baby. But before we get there, stay with me through the night. Tobias on Fresh.

0: There it is. Don't worry, baby. Dumb Dollar and Tigger absolutely dancing in the studio. If you had a look through the windows here in Cinema Place, Jay Banger's with you. Now, can't wait for this. Tom and Callum are going to announce on Monday at 8 a.m. how you can share in thousands of dollars in big name prizes playing the oldest game in the world. Can't tell you too much. You need to tune in from Monday from 8 a.m. Tom and Callum, our amazing brekkie crew. Coming up real soon, Robin Schulz on the way, another, and Swedish House Mafia on the other side of this.
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Coming up real soon, Tiesto on the way, Bunt. 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

0: One of the biggest streaming artists on Spotify, Calvin Harris and Jazzy Satisfy, Fresh 97, The Beat of Adelaide. That is me done this afternoon. But before I go, make sure you grab your Wineback tickets over the weekend before the second release sells out. 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Have a good one.
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1: Oh, it's good to be back. Good to be back here for the Vital 25 with Jimmy C. Fresh 92.7, the beat of Adelaide. Counting down your favourite track of the week. And I'm keeping my voice. I don't know if you've noticed. It's a little bit more reserved today. Because I have just come off the past couple of weeks coughing my absolute head off. You know what it's like when you have that tickle in your throat that you just cannot get rid of. Keeps you up at night, and you get up in the morning, and it gives you that false sense of security that you think you're better. Nah, you start it all over again. So I'm going to just hold my finger, dangling it over the cough mute button here. But we are getting in to your favourite music of the week. Before we do, though, let's have a little bit of a refresh. This is good for me as well because, again, I've been out crooked, so I'm going to, you know, suss out what's going on here with the top five of last week's countdown here. Kicking things off with Anima and Lisa teaming up. This is Bad Angel here on Fresh.

Another tagging up with 54 Ultra. We talk to you. It is currently your number one right here on the Vital 25. That was your Vital recap. We'll find out in about a couple hours' time whether or not they can maintain that top spot as we jump into a brand new countdown. 0428-927-927. Get on that text line. Say good day. Let me know. Were you one of the many, many, many people that attended the HQ reunion last weekend? Because I was supposed to be amongst you. I was gutted. I got so sick, like to the point where I had to move different rooms in the house because my cough was keeping up my missus at night, and she had to do the same. So that wasn't fun. However, this is sort of my redemption here, my singular rave. I have you know, the rest of Adelaide to party along with, but as far as the studio goes, I'm completely by myself. So let's jump into it, eh? Let's go into a brand new countdown. World away, you're number 25. You're on the Vital. So let me-

0: We're getting into the thick of things now. Josh Baker alongside Poppy Bascombe, My Place, number 23 right here on the Vital 25. Only a couple of tracks in so far. Still plenty more to come for your Saturday night. Top 20, not too far off as well. 0428 927 927. Jump on that text line. It is definitely encouraged. If you just want to have a little bit of a chat, let me know what your weekend plans are. Hopefully you're getting out and about, because to get you there, it's the best tracks of the week, mate.
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into the top 20 here on the Vital 25. Anima, who I don't think you've heard the last of in this countdown, alongside Joji with Beautiful. Absolutely beautiful. Kicking off your top 20. You know what else is beautiful? You know what else is gorgeous, magnificent, absolutely stunning? That is the Wineback Party. Fresh 92.7 is going to the Line Arts Factory Friday, October 10th for an all-star lineup. This is quintessential fresh right here. DJ Josh, Crunk, Paul Marshman, DJ Sanchez, Goots, Friendly, Rude Boy. The list goes on and on, and it's all headlined by...

0: Oh, what a tandem. Linking up again, Bebe Rexha and David Guetta with Sad Girls. They had their smash hit, I'm Good. So great to see them making music again. Jimmy C is with you for the Vital 25 on Fresh 92.7, The Beat of Adelaide. Coming your way very shortly is the Vital Wineback. And we're going back 18 years with this one, mate. Yep, this track is a legalized adult in the eyes of the Australian government. This is ridiculous. We are going back to a time when the guy who played Batman took like this, and this is what I sounded like for the past couple of weeks when I had a very bad throat infection. Excuse me. Sorry. Your Vital 25 is coming your way with a Vital Wine back. And we're going back to 2008. Oh, my God. I'm going to call.
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1: As we venture to the year 2008, a little detour from our countdown for the Vital Wineback track, I just have to get this pop culture irony out in the universe, right? Because this is just, it's weird how the world works sometimes. Okay, we go to 2008. The two biggest movies of the year are The Dark Knight, you know, Christian Bale as Batman, arguably the greatest superhero movie of all time, and a lot of people's top 10 of just movies of all time. Then you go to Twilight, which also came out in 2008, considered to be one of the movies of all time, where there's bats, and Robert Pattinson, he plays a man that is able to turn into a bat. Let's jump forward to 2022. And guess who's turning into a bat again? Who's turning into the Batman? Robert Pattinson from Twilight. That's pretty insane, right? I thought that was a pretty cool fact. You know what's a pretty cool thing, though? It's this song I'm about to play for you. Because this is one of my all-time favorite songs ever. It is Alex Guendino, Crystal Waters. It got you into wanting to be a marching band leader. Look up the music video. Destination Calabria, mate. Let's chug it on. It's your Vital Wineback here on Fresh.

0: First time outside the top 10 for this one, Milky and More Grab, but you haven't sailed on it yet, mate, because it is hanging around there at number 11 with Just the Way You Are, sensational track, played on the Vital 25, Fresh 92.7, the Beat of Adelaide. We have 10 stunning tracks coming your way. 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
6: Number 10.

Sitting pretty at number 8, Kedema comes and goes for your Vital 25. Jimmy C is with you for a glorious Saturday afternoon. Perhaps you've just knocked off work and you're getting in the car. You're thinking, man, what am I going to do tonight? What am I going to do on Friday, October 10th specifically? Well, I have you sorted, because Fresh 92.7's Wine Back Party is going down over at the Line Arts Factory. 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DJ Josh, Crunk, Paul Marshman, DJ Sanchez, Goots, Friendly, Rude Boy, Tinkerbell, and many, many more, all on tap. And it's all headlined by the one and only Yolanda B. Cool. How cool is that? 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Do not miss out. We want you there Friday, October 10th at the Line Arts Factory. Okay, well, Anima, they were in the top 5 last week. They've dropped a few spots. That's okay. Still hanging around alongside Lisa. This is Bad Angel. You're on Fresh.

0: without the big cows. We still would have one, but it's just made so much better with Calvin Harris. Alongside Jazzy, Satisfy, that scratched my itch. That satisfied me for a Saturday arvo. But wait, there's more. We've got your top three coming your way very shortly right here on the Vital 25. We're headed to what I call the podium. We hand out bronze, silver, and gold every single week to those top three tracks. Who's getting the medal? We're going to find out all together.
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3: 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In defence for all the dads out there, labour can be pretty long and boring.
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2: 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I was a little worried that he chose to watch Messi's final bout.
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Oh, another N54 Ultra, just full shy of getting that top spot once again. We talk to you, runner-up on the Vital 25 this afternoon. You know, there's no shame. You know, a lot of people like silver. A lot of people prefer silver. I'm a silver guy. It looks great on me. We're going to find out what this gold's going to look like on the new number one on the Vital 25. Imagine if this song had a neck. We're going to be putting a medal around this song's neck. Now I just imagine a big CD with a giant neck. Anyway, keep the rest of your night locked here on Fresh. Enjoy your weekend and enjoy this brand new number one coming your way right now. This is Prosper alongside Clone. Free your mind. Oh, yeah. Number one right here on the Vital. I'll catch you next Saturday at 4.

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13: It is Saturday night. Gex and Friendly back on the airwaves. I'm recovering from illness. How are you doing, Friendly?
14: Staying away from you. That's how I'm doing.
13: Yeah.
14: Good evening, everyone.
13: We'll put a barrier up in the middle of the studio.
14: What about those old shields you used to have back in that time we don't talk about anymore?
13: Are we going back to COVID era?
14: No.
13: Do you want me to put a face mask on?
14: La, la, la, la, la, la, la, la, la. We don't talk about it. Anyway, welcome back, everybody. Nothing but the biggest and best bangers to get your Saturday night started.
13: Yes, that.
14: Each and every single week.
13: Yeah,
14: stay away from Gex.
13: And this week, I found a remix of an old school classic, Friendly. Some may disagree.
14: Yeah, I can already hear
13: Desiree live on Synergy. We're going as cheesy as possible.

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8: 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It sounds like Gex and Friendly in the mix playing nothing but 100% verified bangers. 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
1: I came here for love gigs.
0: Did you? Did you find it?
1: Unfortunately not.
0: Oh, sorry, man. I'm sorry to disappoint you.
1: It's all right, mate. I'm used to disappointment. What did I come for?
0: Hey, tell you what. If you did come here for love, Friendly, you won't find it. But I'll tell you where you might find love tonight. In the venues of Adelaide.
1: Oh, that's right. Good segue. I like that.
0: Yeah, in the venues of Adelaide. Because we are DJing out there, as we do every single week. Friendly, where are you playing this week?
1: Oh, you will catch me at Fabric Nightclub, R&B Room, Main Room, Rooftop, just everywhere. Come say hello. Where are you, mate?
0: And I'm doing a private function. Lots of happy, fun people having a good time at a place I can't tell anybody else about, because you'll all show up and want to party with us. But if you do want to party with us, where you can do that is at the Fresh 92.7 Wineback Party, coming up very soon. 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
9: I'll tell you what, if you guys are out there vibing, hit us on the text line 0428 927 927 or hit us up on the socials. He is at DJ Gex _ and I am at Hey It's Friendly. 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

0: 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Gex and Friendly kickstarting your Saturday night. No Friendly right now because he's run to the bathroom, but I'm here, so I'm going to tell you what's coming up next. It is the guest set. It is DJ Sav from the Riverland, and it is going to be hot. Do not go anywhere. That is coming up next on Synergy. 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We do it every single week from the Rundle Street Studios.
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0: Synergy, Fresh 92.7. You have been in the guest mix with Sav here on Synergy, and he's just nailed the amazing tech house set, if I'm honest. That third half an hour before led straight into this, and he took it and went.
1: Blitzed it.
0: No complaints.
1: Blitzed it for sure. We get your favourite DJs on every single week here on Synergy. All your local faves from the clubs and around the place. And if you're up in the Riverland, you might bump into Sav. All right, we are out of here. We're about to bump into Sean Maynard on the way out. Friendly gets all buff when he walks out the door. He tries to, like, do that shoulder bump with Maynard as he's walking in every week.
0: What do you mean, try?
1: Root.
0: Sent him into the wall the other week. He didn't like it.
1: What's up, big dog? All right, Sean Maynard, up next with Dance Anthems.
0: It's too big for his boots, I reckon. Nah, we love Sean.
1: We'll catch you same time love next Sean. Week. Gex Bye. And Friendly signing off. Have a good one.
0: He's not having it. Bye.
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Let us know what you're up to, what we might be soundtracking, and I'm just going to get straight to the point. Chris Lake recorded live in LA. That is our weekend vibe mix in hour two of the show. Okay. Now we've got that done. Let's get in. Calvin Harris, Jazzy, James Paul on the remix of Satisfied, Dance Anthems.

always pushing the envelope. Ketema with Lutes on this one at Camden Cox. It feels like heaven. It's Dance Anthems, 2 hours of the biggest new dance hits in the inbox this week.

always bringing the quality DOD. Izzy Bizzy, careful on Dance Anthems. Sure, Maynard here as we get ready to count down the five biggest dance hits in the universe. Number five to number one. And we've got a new number one this week, all right? Josh Baker surrendering the throne. We'll find out what went number one right after this on Dance Anthems.

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YT and what you are vibing here in the inbox at Dan Sandham Show from number 5 to number 1. We start at number 5 from Coulter, getting ready to play Creamfields, the iconic Creamfields at the end of the month. This is Trapped at number 5. This is the Vibe Dance Chart.

0: The Chio just firmly at the top of their game right now. They have been for some time, bringing super melodic and incredible vocals too from Jem Cook on this one. It's been huge. It's number one on the Vibe Dance Chart. Gorgon City, Oracle.
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0: Trance Scene. Right, we're about to jump in the mix. Extended set incoming from Chris Lake. Make sure you keep it. Dance Anthems.
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5: All right, let's do this. Let's get him in here. Recorded, I should say, he's not in with us today, but handed an exclusive recording of a man on an unstoppable run right now. Certainly an influential figure in the world of house music and causing a hot fuss on floors around the world. And we are delivering you a special set recorded live from one of his biggest shows yet at Los Angeles State Historic Park, all right? This was last month. And this is yours to enjoy right now on Dance Anthems, our weekend vibe mix. Please welcome to the deck, it's Chris Lake.

0: the Weekend Vibe Mix Dance Anthems. Coming to us all the way from Los Angeles tonight. Chris Lake recorded in the mix with an emphatic set here. And we've got more from Chris Lake right after this on Dance Anthem. Sorting you out Saturday night here.
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guy to the world of dance. It's Sean Maynard. Hello, welcome at Dance Anthem Show. You can message us there. Out to Carl to say hi to Pete. Enjoying the show tonight. Doing a bit of cooking to the show. Tyler waiting for his Uber order to turn up. Curry's tonight. Tyler's house party happening at Gabby's place tonight with the girls. Get them around. And also saying hi to Alex and Lockie. Getting ready to head out on the town. Actually, on their way out now. With Anthem soundtrack of that journey. Right, Chris Lake in the Weekend Vibe. We continue recorded live in

0: There it is, Chris Lake. Big up, sir, bringing us this exclusive set recorded live in LA for Dance Anthem Show. You can rewind the show over there on SoundCloud, MixCloud, iHeartRadio, TuneIn, Apple Podcasts, YouTube Music, wherever your podcasts are. Right, we can be back next week. Another 2 hours of tunes for your Saturday night. Keep it right here if you're listening live. All right, there's more to come right after this very show. And back next week here on Dance Anthems. Rave safe, right?
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2: Marcus, what happened during the labour?
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Yes, that's right. You are tuned into the main room right here on Fresh 92.7. Paul Marshman for your Saturday night, bringing you the freshest tunes from the main room. Speaking of fresh tunes, got the brand new one by the man Axwell. This is a brand new record called Whatever Turns You On. Turn it up. You're in the main room.

0: Yes, yes, welcome back to the main room right here on Fresh 92.7. Paul Marshman with you Saturday night. Hope you have enjoyed the tunes tonight. That last one there is a brand new release by the Swedish House Mafia. That is their record, Happiness Is So Sad. That's it for tonight's show. Thank you so much for tuning in. We'll catch you back here same time next week. Till then, enjoy the rest of your weekend. Stay safe. And you've been treated to the main room with Paul Marshman on Fresh 92.7.
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2: 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Funny enough, 2 years later, with our second one, I did exactly the same thing because they're about 3 days apart. In defence for all the dads out there, labour can be pretty long and boring.
1: You're being honest. 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
1: 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Good on him that he chose the berth. I was a little worried that he chose to watch Messi's final bout.
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1: Hat, cheetah print, dancing on the people, rolled up at the after joint, dancing on the people, people dancing on the people. I got people on the people, people dancing on the people with the people on the people, smoking CO2.

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It's Free Your Mind, Prosper and Clooney here on the Beat of Adelaide. You and Noz for your Sunday breakfast. How are we? How did we end up here? I feel it's at this time Sunday mornings where I usually get out of bed, go get myself a glass of water, and then go straight back to bed because I'm hungover. But this morning we are here. I could make the time and effort to be here, and I put together quite a good show for you, in my opinion. Of course, we're going to talk about the big story from the other day, the Tesla that hit the bollard in Rundle Mall. Plus, how many hours of unpaid domestic labour do you do per week? It's the big question in the census, and we want to talk about it later in the show. But first, Keep Seeing Things. It's Member and Alice in Wonderland. Keep it on Fresh 92.7. You with Noz.

0: It's Phil again, Sonny Fedora. You and Noz for your Sunday brekkie here on the beat of Adelaide. Hey, big news this week when a Tesla, it's hit a bollard out the front of Rundle Mall, flying at full force, and it's flipped upside down. It's quite jarring footage to see. Luckily, everyone in the car was okay. Everyone's talking about the car, and fair enough, but I saw a Facebook comment saying, quote, good to see bollards doing their job, and I thought, well, nobody thinks about the bollards in these situations. They are the things, at the end of the day, that protect us. And who would have known what would happen if that bollard wasn't there? So I went on a mission yesterday down to Rundle Mall to check on the bollard, and I'm glad to report to you all that the bollard is standing strong and seemingly in good faith. So the real hero of this story seems to be the bollard. Thankfully, the driver only suffered minor injuries. So the bollard won, Tesla zero. Stick with us. It's Noz for your Sunday brekkie here on Fresh 92.7.
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0: Fresh 92.7 Sunday Breakfast with Noz. Can you hear that? I've stolen a couple songs from the Wine Back Party playlist. Don't tell anyone. Wanted to give you a teaser of what it's going to sound like. Oh, we don't want to miss the beat drop, do we? Music sounds better with you. What a banger it is. And we won't want to miss Daft Punk either.
1: One more time.
0: One more time. When One More Time comes on at the club, everyone just runs to the dance floor. It is such a collective banger. We've all agreed on it. Plus, this one will be the biggest song of the night. I'm sure of it.
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0: Rhythm of the night is huge. I love Rhythm of the Night. When it comes on, it is such a closing of the night song. But first, you've got to get your tickets on the website. Friday, October the 10th at the Line Arts Factory. 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Don't miss out. You don't want to get some FOMO, do you? So get your tickets. Get on it. In the meantime, I'm going to play you some Calvin Harris, Satisfy. Stick with us. It's Noz for your Sunday brekkie here on Fresh 92.7.

0: It's Joyride, Oliver Tree here on the beat of Adelaide, fresh 92.7. You with Noz for Sunday brekkie. Hey, buzz cut season, it's well and truly in full swing. I'll tell you that now. I got a buzz cut about 2 months ago, and it's a massive decision for a bloke to sit down there in that barber's chair. You're having your Britney Spears 2007 moment, and you're thinking, what have I done? But it is the best decision I have made. Us men, we're so easy. Let me tell you, you get out the shower, you dry off, and there, you're done. You don't need any products or styling. You just feel so good. And that's all we need. That's all we need in life. And I'll tell you what, hot take, but every man should get a buzz cut at least once. But it is a big test to see if you've got a decent head shape, though. I'll tell you that what. Hey, talking about feeling myself, push to start, Tyler. Push to I'm loving this one. It's great. I'm going to play it for you before the top of the hour. Stick with us. It's Noz for your Sunday brekkie on Fresh 92.7.
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7, it's Let It Happen, the Om Nom remix. You're with Noz. Hey, we're going to be talking about the census next. It's got a question in it. It's got everyone talking and arguing with each other. We'll talk about it next. But first, Oracle Gorgon City featuring Jem Cook. Stick with us. It's Noz for your Sunday breakfast.

we roll, we go. Flying over cities down to Rio. 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We roll, we go. 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

0: She's the Devil, Leighton and Giordani. You and Noz for your Sunday brekkie here on Fresh 92.7. Hey, how many hours of unpaid domestic work do you do per week? Well, it's the question being asked in the census, and it's riling up all the households because, you know, people are arguing. I do more work. I do less work. No one argues that I do less work. Apart from me, it's forcing me to confront how little domestic work I actually do. I genuinely don't know what number to put down because I don't do anything around the house. Does putting your plate in the sink count? I don't know. I put the plate in the sink a lot. I'm not going to try and inflate the number to make myself feel better. I don't really care. It is what it is. It's too late now. I'll have to change again before the next census. What's that, in 5 years? I don't know. 0428 97 97 is the number. How many hours of unpaid domestic work do you do per week? Let me know. Stick with us. It's Fresh 92.7. 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

0: That's more. Becky Hill, you're on Fresh 92.7 Sunday Breakfast with Noz. Hey, we're talking unpaid domestic work. It's the big question on the census. How many hours of unpaid domestic work do you do around the house? So it could be just cleaning and all the little things around the house that you don't get paid for. I said I wasn't afraid to admit it. I do nothing around the house and I get paid. No, I'm joking. I don't get paid. Hey, Izzy is from Gawler. Izzy called up talking about that she gets cleaners. Is that true, Izzy?
1: Yes.
0: Yeah. Why do you guys get cleaners? You busy people.
1: Just don't have time to do anything.
0: Yeah, of course. So you pay them.
1: Massive help. Yeah.
0: It's a good way of doing it, isn't it? Maybe I need cleaners.
1: Yeah,
0: my mum is my cleaner. good to chat with you, Izzy. All right. Fade, Alesso, and Pendulum. It's coming up next for you. Stick with us. This is Fresh 92.7. You're in Noz for your Sunday brekkie.

0: It's Fresh 92.7 Sunday Brekkie with Noz. Hey, the Wineback Party, it's coming up soon featuring Yolanda B. Cool. I'm really looking forward to it. If you know me, when I'm at the clubs, when I'm at the parties, I love when the old school music comes on. It really takes me back to the days when I was in my dad at the clubs. I shouldn't have said that, but whatever. I feel like I missed the prime clubbing days. Everyone that went in the 90s, 2000s just says clubbing was so much different to what it was, to what it is now. It was just so much better, and I'm looking forward to experiencing what that will be like. It should be lots of fun. I'm excited for it. Of course, to get your tickets if you haven't got your tickets yet, and you can party with me. Friday, October the 10th, it's at the Lion Arts Factory. The first release is on sale now. 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Hey, I'm on with Chelsea Finlayson from 10 a.m, so don't tune out for too long. Of course, the Chelsea Finlayson show is up next from 9 a.m. Loved hanging out with you. Have a good day. I'll be with you from at 10 a.m. again. Catch ya.
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3: 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In defence for all the dads out there, labour can be pretty long and boring.
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Fresh 92.7, the beat of Adelaide, and you got Chels for your Sunday morning. Hello, how are we? I'm sick. I'm going to be completely honest with you. I'm not having a bar of it right now, but we've got a really cool show coming up. We've got Noz coming on. We've got some awesome music as always. We're going to be talking Facebook Marketplace, but before we get on to that, we've got Don't Worry Baby by Dom Dolla and Tyga. Keep it on Fresh.

0: That was Tobias with Stay With Me Through The Night. You've got it on Fresh 92.7. And if you know anything about Fresh, it's that we know how to party. What do we know how to do better than party? We know how to throw parties. And that is exactly what we're doing on Saturday, October 10th at the Line Arts Factory. We are throwing the Wineback Party and it will be headlined by Yolanda Be Cool. First release. Guys, get your tickets now. 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If you go to fresh927.com.au, you can get tickets. I'm going to keep the music going, so that's my job. 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Go get the tickets. I'll get the music. We'll come back in 5 minutes. Love you lots.
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